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1: Winamax, el referente del póker online.
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0: Thank you so much.
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0: Yeah, just great. We're having so much fun here at the Fillmore, you know. That's ridiculous. And part of the reason the gig is so good is we get to play with so many great people. We've had some really great people down here this month. And right now, I want to bring him back one more time because he's just been my mentor for so many years, Mr. Roger McGuinn. Come on out, Roger.